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Released in March of 1991 as the third single from his debut album, Too Cold at Home. Here's Mark Chestnut, Blame It on Texas.

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15: Very steamy this evening across the area, and we do see showers and storms that will develop this evening. Some of those will be strong to severe. A severe thunderstorm watch in place through 10 o'clock. Overnight tonight, we'll keep a scattered shower storm in place. Lows drop down into the mid-70s. Cooler on Sunday, if you want to call it that. A high of 92 with rain and thunder chances tapering off late in the day and only a light northeast wind under a partly cloudy sky. From the Bob Mills Weather Center, I'm News on 6 meteorologist Aaron Reed.
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Big Country 99.5 KVOO. It is me, AB, and the very first time I went to the Opry was for Dolly's 80th birthday. And you know what? I've never been to New York, never been to Broadway. And Dolly's got a new musical coming out in December. Maybe Dolly will be my first Broadway

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1: Before the silver screen called him the singing cowboy, Gene Autry was right here on KVOO as Oklahoma's yodeling cowboy. He picked up a guitar, stepped behind a Tulsa microphone, and his voice rode across the prairie on KVOO's airwaves. A century later, we're still proud to say we helped launch a true American icon. Join us as we celebrate 100 years of country legends who started their journey with us. 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

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It is me, AB, and I was looking at TikTok, and Leanne Womack posted on Thursday night, practicing for the Netflix documentary. Well, I'll answer every question with, I'll think of a reason later. I have no idea what the video is. It does look like she's recording something, but not a clue.

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Oklahoma's own KVOO signed on the air in 1926, celebrating 100 years of the voice of Oklahoma. We are KVOO FM Henrietta, Tulsa. 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

Country 99.5 KVOO, released in October of 1998 as the second single from the title track Unbelievable. Here is Unbelievable. She's so

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8: Very steamy this evening across the area, and we do see showers and storms that will develop this evening. Some of those will be strong to severe. A severe thunderstorm watch in place through 10 o'clock. Overnight tonight, we'll keep a scattered shower storm in place. Lows drop down into the mid-70s. Cooler on Sunday, if you want to call it that. A high of 92 with rain and thunder chances tapering off late in the day and only a light northeast wind under a partly cloudy sky. From the Bob Mills Weather Center, I'm News on 6 meteorologist Aaron Reeves.
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0: Big Country 99.5, KVOO. It is me, AB, and I don't know the last time I bought a stamp, but if you've been meaning to buy one, I'm thinking now's the time. Starting Sunday, July 12th, the price of the Forever stamp goes up from 78 cents to 82 cents.
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0: 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Tanner's going to be out there with you, hanging out, getting you signed up to try to win those Brooks and Dunn tickets in OKC, plus a Shinerbach cooler with some beer.
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2: Old man Wrigley lived in that white house down the street where I grew up. 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

Zone, KVOO, signed on the air in 1926, celebrating 100 years of the voice of Oklahoma. 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

Country 99.5 KVOO. It was Toby Keith's birthday last week. He would have been 65. And anytime his birthday rolls around, I like to watch his movie. And if you've never seen it, Broken Bridges. It stars Toby Keith, also BB Winans, Willie Nelson, and the underrated Lindsay Hahn. It's a great movie.

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And I'm a huge Hunger Games fan, and all five of the Hunger Games movies are returning to theater September 3rd through the 7th. Each screening will include exclusive sneak peeks for the upcoming prequel, The Hunger Games, The Sunrise on the Reaping. Now, that movie is placed 24 years before Katniss Everdeen's story ever happens and follows Haymitch.

0: 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And if you've not got that exclusive KVO 100 anniversary shirt, you can get one at the Nut House off Route 66 in Claremore. 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
1: 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It's our 100 years, 100 beers giveaway. And you can score some ice cold Coors Light in honor of a century of KVOO. We've been the soundtrack to Oklahoma for 100 years. And now

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4: 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But News on 6 is different. One of the last local family-owned news companies. 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That's why we can say

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2: Very steamy this evening across the area, and we do see showers and storms that will develop this evening. Some of those will be strong to severe. A severe thunderstorm watch in place through 10 o'clock. Overnight tonight, we'll keep a scattered shower storm in place. Lows drop down into the mid-70s. Cooler on Sunday, if you want to call it that. A high of 92 with rain and thunder chances tapering off late in the day and only a light northeast wind under a partly cloudy sky. From the Bob Mills Weather Center, I'm News on 6 meteorologist Aaron Reeves.
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It is me, AB, and this song came out in 1998. I had just moved to Oklahoma. I think I was 10 years old. And I just remember myself being so heartbroken. I felt this song so deeply. Did I know what it meant? No. I can't.

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0: 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And this is bad news for my friend because she is terrified of spiders. Scientists just confirmed that some of them can flat out outrun you. They tested 258 spider species and found the fastest one is the huntsman spider from Australia. And it can hit almost 8 miles per hour.
1: Are you alone? Can you talk to me?

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0: tree am I in?
1: It doesn't matter. It's 5 o'clock somewhere.
0: It's always on 5 in Margaritaville, come to think of it.
1: Yeah, I heard that.
0: You've been there, haven't you?
1: Yes, sir.
0: I've seen your boat there.
1: I've been to Margaritaville a few times.
0: All right. Well, that's good.
1: Stumble my way back.
0: Okay. Well, we just want to make sure you can keep it between the navigational beacons.
1: Between the buoys. I got it.
0: All right. Well, it's 5 o'clock. Let's go somewhere.
1: I'm ready. Crank it up.
0: Let's get out of here.
1: I'm gone.

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0: 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And Dick Van Dyke turned 100 last year, and according to him, he never wakes up in a bad mood. They found that out there in UK that optimists tend to live up to 15% longer than pessimists. And honestly, Dick Van Dyke looks like one of the happiest humans alive.
1: We're a half mile high on the Ferris wheel at our old county fair.

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When I was out at the Vucru Summer Series in Fort Gibson, there was a lady that said she recorded it and shows people when they come over to her house. 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
6: Very steamy this evening across the area, and we do see showers and storms that will develop this evening. Some of those will be strong to severe. A severe thunderstorm watch in place through 10 o'clock. Overnight tonight, we'll keep a scattered shower storm in place. Lows drop down into the mid-70s. Cooler on Sunday, if you want to call it that. A high of 92 with rain and thunder chances tapering off late in the day and only a light northeast wind under a partly cloudy sky. From the Bob Mills Weather Center, I'm News on 6 meteorologist Aaron Reeves.
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1: 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And this story really touched my heart. A Florida teacher has officially adopted her former student, 11-year-old Jaden, nearly 3 years after they met when she was his second grade substitute teacher. She says now she hopes her story inspires others to consider adopting, saying that she is, quote, "I am single, I am 53, and I am not too old. I don't need to be married to give this child love." And that is absolutely correct. If you've ever looked into fostering, it is one of the most rewarding things I have ever done with my life.

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Country 99.5 KVOO. It is me, AB, and if you hear the hesitation in my voice, it's because this is weird to me. Scientists at the University of Minnesota say they've created an artificial cell made entirely of non-living materials that's able to grow, take in nutrients, and divide, much like a real living cell. They are calling it the Spud Cell. That's a big no for me.

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18: Very steamy this evening across the area, and we do see showers and storms that will develop this evening. Some of those will be strong to severe. A severe thunderstorm watch in place through 10 o'clock. Overnight tonight, we'll keep a scattered shower storm in place. Lows drop down into the mid-70s. Cooler on Sunday, if you want to call it that. A high of 92 with rain and thunder chances tapering off late in the day and only a light northeast wind under a partly cloudy sky. From the Bob Mills Weather Center, I'm News on 6 meteorologist Aaron Reeves.
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Big Country 99.5, KVOO. And I read something. People over 30 were asked, what habit has been the biggest positive impact on your life? And I thought these were really good. 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Baby,

0: 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This is the 90s Country Club. And the VU Crew Summer Series with Shiner Bock is still going on. Tanner's going to be out at Harps in Collinsville on Friday from noon until 1. We're going to have some KVOO gear for you and also get you signed up for a chance to win tickets to see Brooks and Dunn in OKC, plus a Shiner Bock cooler with some beer.
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1: First time I heard my song, we had an old staticky radio that when you touched it, it would be without the static. Mom and Susie and I were down the hall there at Chalky, and it came on KVOO radio out of Tulsa, Oklahoma. 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I just cried like a baby.
0: 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What to do and where to do it from River Spirit Casino Resort. 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
1: Clap your hands. Well, life on the farm is kind of laid back. 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Days

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1: But it was all that I could do.

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1: 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It's Andy, Eugene, and Sunny. How are you?
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What to do and where to do it from River Spirit Casino Resort. Keep listening for the fun forecast with KC. He'll tell you where and when the fun events are happening. So

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1: 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Another beautiful day the Lord has made. 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And this half hour of the Sunday Morning Gospel Show is always brought to you by our friends at True Gospel Books and Music in Owosso. All the music you hear here on the Sunday Morning Gospel Show is available there. And also Friday night concerts inside the store. And this Friday night is going to be featuring the Casey family from California. The Vittles start at 5 o'clock and the singing starts at 6. Well, let's kick things off here with some of Joyce Johnson's beautiful music. One more song, one more soul.

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Community.

George Jones and Tammy Wynette. Let's all go down to the river on this Sunday morning gospel show on Big Country 99.5 KVOO with the Hoot Owl. This half hour brought to you by True Gospel Books and Music in Owosso. And we'll talk to Joyce Johnson, as we always do, at the bottom of this half hour and get an update on what's going on out the store. Don't forget, Joyce stocks all of the Gaither Vocal Band CDs and DVDs and all the Gaither Homecoming friends there at True Gospel Books and Music. Here's the Gaither Vocal Band and one of our favorites.

0: Sweet Joyce Johnson, the old Squire Parsons song there. Some call it heaven, I call it home. Now, don't forget, you can get all of Joyce's gospel music on CD, and also now she has it on thumb drive as well. And, of course, she has songbooks with all the lyrics she's written for the songs over the years, and that makes a nice little gift for somebody. And who doesn't love Joyce Johnson's music? On the Sunday Morning Gospel Show on Big Country 99.5 with the Who Dow. Who is this?
1: Morning, Hoot. This is David. I'm in Tulsa.
0: Yeah, good morning, David. Always great to hear from you on Sunday mornings here, friend. What are we going to play for you?
1: We'd like to hear In the Garden by Alan Jackson, and we'd like to dedicate it to our mom, Nadine, who passed away last year.

0: Big Country, 99.5 KVOO, the voice of Oklahoma, and the Sunday Morning Gospel Show. And who is this?
1: Vernon
0: in Agra. Good morning, our Sunday morning friend. Yeah, as always, listening, what are we going to bless you with on the Gospel Show today?
1: I'd like to hear something by the Chuckwagon Gang.

0: Country, 99.5, the Sunday Morning Gospel Show, and Church in the Wildwood. Chuck Wagon Gang singing that for you. Thank you, Vernon, for that request. And on the phone with me, as she is the same time every Sunday morning, our gospel singing sweetheart, Joyce Johnson, the True Gospel Books and Music in Owosso. And Joyce, you were just telling me you've got the new Chuck Wagon Gang CD in stock, don't you, honey?
1: I do. Some of the older songs like People Like by them.
0: Yeah.
1: You know, I thank you for saying I Call It Home. Evelyn Lee from Osage called and was wanting that song, so you made a request there and didn't even know it.
0: There you go. Well, how's it been going out of True Gospel Books and Music there in Owosso? Well, first of all, we got to make a correction. The website was incorrect here. Friday night concert is not going to be featuring the Casey family because they can't make it. So who's going to be playing this Friday night?
1: Chris Hester.
0: Oh.
1: He sounds like the Hensons to me.
0: Yeah.
1: But everybody loves Chris's music. So we're so glad to have him be back with us this Friday night. Also, Jim, our Joyce Johnson Ministries, that has to be the IS.com, has our schedule on it clear till almost the end of the year, so we're scheduled up. And then live on Friday night, you can watch us live on YouTube by Joyce Johnson Ministries YouTube. So that's two things I wanted to get out this morning.
0: Yeah, you betcha.
1: We have new Wilson and Fairchild in, the Statler Brothers' sons, and we have Bible covers, Bibles, devotions. Today at 2 will be our gathering with Word and Music in the ministry, and today at 4 will be our TV program on channel 47. And again next Friday our guest will be Chris Hester from Bartlesville, so we're glad to have him with us. We have food at 5 and music at 6. Give us a call at 918-857-7788.
0: Yeah, 918-857-7788. If you hear a song or two you like, or if you'd like to get some of Joyce Johnson's music. I was just talking about earlier, Joyce, how you have songbooks with all the lyrics to your songs you've written over the years, too.
1: That's right. So we have all that in stock, so give us a call, or if we just need prayer, give us a call, Jim.
0: That's right.
1: What we're there for.
0: That's right. You also, sometimes we fail to talk about this, but you have your prayer cross that people can call you with prayers that folks are needing.
1: That's right. No, not any of us that don't need help these days, I tell you.
0: Oh, boy. Tell you what. Well, honey, what are we going to feature for the folks this morning?
1: He's coming back riding on a white horse.
0: Amen.

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1: My name is John Dunn. 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
15: Friends, right now it's hymn time. All the boys gathering around. We're going to go back and get one of the first things I ever learned. This is an old one. I think Louie might even join in with us on this.
16: Yeah, I'm going to sing with this one.
15: You going to sing on this one? You and Burrhead fight over who's going to sing bass here. Right. We're going to join up here on I'm Bound for the Promised Land.

0: want you boys to realize that I hit one of the mellowest notes I ever hit in my life on the end of that song.
1: Was it right?
0: I'm bound for the promised land. How about that? That pretty good, Jimmy?
2: 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And they used to record the acetates in Nashville there at WSM before the Hank Williams and the Driftin' Cowboys went on the road. I'm bound for the promised land. 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With the Who Down, this half hour is brought to you by our Sunday morning friends at Wade's RVs off Highway 75 and 161st Street in Glenpool, and Wade's RV Clinic for RV maintenance, repair, and storage just off Highway 75 and 121st Street there in East Apalpa and Glenpool as well. The Gospel Party lines are ringing, 918-879-9999. Who is this?
3: Good morning, Jim. It's Evelyn from Manford.
2: Oh, sweet Evelyn. Haven't talked to you in a while, hon. You been all right?
3: I've been in the hospital quite a bit.
2: Oh, honey. Well, I hope you're feeling better now, or?
3: I'm starting to feel better. I'm going to church today.
2: Well, good. So, well, what we're going to play for you is you're going to church, honey.
3: I'd like to hear Have I No Way, Lord.
2: Yeah, you bet. Sweetheart, here it is by Johnny Cash.

0: that's the Collingsworth family. Such sweet voices. Yeah, the unclouded day. Big Country 99.5 KVOO in the Sunday Morning Gospel Show. 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

0: 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Boxcar Willie, Life's Railway to Heaven, the Sunday Morning Gospel Show on Big Country, 99.5 KVOO. We got time to take another request before we need to take a break here with the Who Dow. Who's this?
1: Good morning, Who Dow. This is Debbie Green.
0: Hi, Debbie. Where are you calling from, sweetheart?
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10: Sunday afternoon, expect partly sunny skies with a high temperature near 90 degrees. A lot cooler than we were yesterday afternoon. Northeast winds around 5 miles an hour and a slight passing shower is possible through the 8 o'clock hour this morning. Otherwise, we stay dry throughout the remainder of the day today. Overnight tonight, expect a low near 72 with a northeast wind once again around 5 miles an hour. From the Bud Mills Weather Center, I'm News on 6 meteorologist Chloe Arroyo.
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12: 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This is the reason that this is the most beautiful music this side of heaven.
13: Well, I know God likes to hear us pray, because when we do pray, the Lord can help us. In Jeremiah 33:3, he says this, "Call unto me, and I will answer thee, and show thee great and mighty things which thou knowest not." And over in Psalm 138, verse 3, David said, "In the day when I cried, thou answered me, and strengthened me with strength in my soul." And then again in John 15:7, Jesus said, "If you abide in me, my words abide in you. You shall ask what you will, and it shall be done." Also in Psalm 37:4, the Bible said, "He shall give thee the desires of thine heart." I've often wondered, what would you like to have more than anything in the world? Well, if I only knew, there would be such a list that we probably would never be able to get through all of it. But I know this, God himself is aware of your wants and desires, and furthermore, he's promised to give you the desires of your heart. These are the promises of the Lord. And these desires, though, must be within the will of God. Certainly then, if our desires are in accordance with God's will, our wishes will be granted. And again, the Bible says in 1 John 5:14, "This is the confidence we have in him, that if we ask anything according to his will, he heareth us." And again in John 1:30, the 3rd chapter, the 22nd verse, we read these words, "And whatsoever we ask, we receive of him, because we keep his commandments and do those things that are pleasing in his sight." But I think that one of the most amazing and challenging statements I've ever read is found in Matthew 7, verses 7 through 8. And Jesus says here, "Ask, and it shall be given you. Seek, and you shall find. Knock, and it shall be opened unto you." And to me, this is one of the most tremendous declarations in the Scripture, and it was given to you and me. And there are three simple steps I want you to see them today. First of all, we must ask. To ask means that we feel a need for something. I cannot see that anyone ever really prays unless he feels a definite need. So why not take your pencil and jot down some of your needs right now, and you can pray more effectively if you know just what you're praying for. And then just remember, this means that you're also talking to a living personality. A person is asked something for the simple reason that he can reply or he can answer. The second step in the formula, seek. Seeking means asking plus an effort on our part. Jesus said we're to pray, "Give us this day our daily bread." But we're also to do all within our own power to provide the things we need. We may pray for spiritual health and growth, but at the same time, we must carefully guard our Christian lives and do those things that will contribute to our growth as a child of God. The third part of the formula is to knock. Knocking is simply asking plus effort plus persistence. The Bible says we should pray and not faint. In other words, never give up. Answer to prayer is sometimes delayed for many different reasons, maybe because we hinder an answer, or perhaps because our prayer is of such nature that God can't give us the answer at once. In Habakkuk 2:3, it says, it's one of those strange and unique but encouraging verses, and listen to it. "Though it tarry, wait for it will surely come." So what are your prayer habits today? Do you ask and seek and knock? God will hear and answer. That is, if you really, really mean business.

0: Hi there, friends. Welcome to the Sunday Morning Gospel Show on Big Country 99.5 here on KVOO land. Yeah, and saying hello to our Sunday morning friends listening online at KVOO.com with Who Dal, of course. Always love being here with you folks. Always live with you. And appreciate you tuning in and enjoying the blessings of these old gospel songs and hymns that we get a chance to hear here on Sunday mornings. And don't forget, on Sunday nights as well, from 6 to 8, the Sunday Evening Gospel Gathering with the Who Dal. This hour is always brought to you by our friends at Moore Funeral Homes, a tradition of strength and care since 1932. Back to the gospel party line, 918-879-9999. Who is this?
1: This is Les Callahan. Tell us, Jim, how you doing today?
0: I'm doing terrific. Les, always great to hear from you. And what we're going to bless you with on the gospel show today?
1: Great speckled bird.
0: Yeah, Les, here it is by the Leuven Brothers for you, my friend.

0: Another one of our favorites here on the Sunday Morning Gospel Show on Big Country 99.5 KVOO, George Strait. I found Jesus on the jailhouse floor. Many blessings to you and your family, friends. The Who Dowell, and who is this?
1: Hi, Jim. It's Evelyn Lee in Osage.
0: Well, sweet Evelyn, how in the world have you been, honey bunch?
1: Well, I'm here, still here.
0: Well, that's good, sweetheart. Always great. Always great to hear from you, sweet angel. What are we going to play for you?
1: Look for me at Jesus' Feet by the Booth Brothers.

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0: Josh Turner and Ralph Stanley together, Me and God, the Sunday Morning Gospel Show right here on Big Country 99.5 KVOO. The Who Dow, always live with you here on Sunday mornings. All these blessings of these gospel songs we love so much, and we love having you along. And make sure you say thank you to all of our sponsors and advertisers that support the program here on Sunday mornings. Yeah, just give them a call and say, hey, we want to thank you for that. So appreciate our sponsor this hour of the Sunday Morning Gospel Show, our friends at Moore Funeral Homes, a tradition of strength and care since 1932. The Who Dow, and who is this?
1: This is Roy.
0: Roy, our gospel family in Cushing, always listening. Thank you, brother man. What are we playing for you?
1: Purple Robe.
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0: Good morning. Welcome to all the blessings here of the Sunday Morning Gospel Show on Big Country 99.5 KVOO. 74 degrees in beautiful Tallala this morning. And let's go back to the gospel party line here, 918-879-9999. The who, Dal, and who is this?
1: Well, good morning, you. Who's your buddy? This is Roger.
0: Hey, Roger. How in the world have you been?
1: Oh, I've been pretty good. How about you?
0: I've been terrific. Thank you so much, and blessings to you and Owen and the family there. What are we going to play for you, sir?
1: I would like to play anything bluegrass and dedicate it to a person that don't realize how much they've helped people through hard times and good times. And his name is Jim Jeffries.
0: Well, Roger, thank you so much. I can't tell you how much I enjoy being here for everybody on Sunday mornings and the Sunday evening gospel gathering. It means a lot to me, and soaking up all these wonderful gospel songs and hymns with you folks and purifying our heart with the Lord. Amen to that. Going to feature a bluegrass song here from my buddies, Spring Street, the Gospel Plow.

0: Sweet Dolly Parton, When the Roll is Called Up Yonder. One of those gospel hymns we love so much. All these gospel hymns we love on the Sunday Morning Gospel Show on Big Country 99.5. Who is this?
1: Bobby James.
0: Bobby from Shamrock. Good morning, my friend. What are we playing for you?
1: Yeah, I'd like to dedicate a song to my church, the Nazarene Drum Rack.
0: Okay.
1: Two Glasses of Buttermilk by Governor Jimmy Davis.

Several years ago in a small town in Louisiana, a stranger walked up to the door of an old lady and asked her for a bite to eat. The old lady said, "Sir, I'm sorry, but all I've got in the house is just some fresh buttermilk, but you're welcome to it." The stranger drank two glasses, then he was on his way. Several years passed, and the old lady forgot about the stranger and the buttermilk that day. One day she grew very ill. She was sent to the hospital, and after a long stay, she began to mend. But she was so worried about how she was going to pay the bill. On the final day, when she was to be dismissed, she went to the office, and they handed her a slip. All at once, a big smile crossed her lips, for there, written for all the world to see, were these words: "This bill has been paid in full by two glasses of buttermilk."

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1: Sunday afternoon, expect partly sunny skies with a high temperature near 90 degrees, a lot cooler than we were yesterday afternoon. Northeast winds around 5 miles an hour and a slight passing shower is possible through the 8 o'clock hour this morning. Otherwise, we stay dry throughout the remainder of the day today. Overnight tonight, expect a low near 72 with a northeast wind once again around 5 miles an hour. From the Bud Mills Weather Center, I'm News on 6 meteorologist Chloe Arroyo.
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2: No, I want to talk to you about dreams. Some dreams are good, but some have no place in our lives. Young people especially are great dreamers, but keep in mind the devil doesn't like your dreams. Wars threaten us, the future is uncertain and shaky, and fears absolutely petrify and paralyze us. Disappointments come, and broken dreams are the result. But some dreams mislead us, those dreams that do not include the Lord. I believe there are some dreams of which we should be aware, and these that I want to speak of today. First, there's the dream that life need not include God. As someone said, in our coins we have, or on our coins we should have, in God we trust, but who needs him? This is a dream of secularism, a dream that will eventually be shattered. A recent magazine article was entitled, God is Obsolete. In the article, the author said, God will be pulled from the skies and man will rule supreme. Now, I really don't know how silly a man can get, but that's a pretty good start. Another popular weekly magazine said, within the next 25 years, we will discover the molecular structure of God.

We will outlaw the supernatural, and religion will go down the drain, and we won't need the Lord. I've had people ask me to explain God, and it simply cannot be done. You can't put God in a test tube, a mathematical equation, or a scientific formula. You can't put him in a package, tie it with a ribbon, and hand it to someone and say, "Here's God." You must accept the fact of God by faith. Remember, the Bible says, "The fool hath said in his heart, there is no God." I've noticed that no one talks so constantly about God as those who say there is no God. Life doesn't add up without him. Life apart from God is cold and empty and lonely. Man was created for God, for fellowship with God, and will find no lasting satisfaction in things. Another dream that would mislead us is a dream that life is based on dollars and cents. But a man's life, the Bible says, consisteth not in the abundance of things that he possesseth. Dr. John Brown Sr. once said, "God never made a soul so small that it could be satisfied with gold." And at the end of the road, this dream is going to be empty. A Reader's Digest article told about a chaplain in San Quentin Prison who talked to a man one time on death row for 40 minutes before the man went to the death chamber. He talked of education, art, and sports, but there was not one word about God. Of what use is education, art, and sports to a doomed man? You will die just as surely as the man on death row, whether it be 40 minutes, 40 weeks, or 40 years. The Bible still says there is a time to die. And how foolish it would be for me to talk with you about ethics and books and art when you're facing eternity. Remember, Romans 10:17 says, "Faith cometh by hearing, and hearing by the word of God." And to hear him, to believe his word, to accept Christ as Savior, is to be prepared for the journey beyond this life. Now, true Christianity centers in a person, and that person is Jesus Christ. He said, "I am the way, the truth, and the life. I am the door. By me, if any man enter in, he shall be saved." Peter said of Christ, "Through this man is preached unto you the forgiveness of sins." Christianity is not a broken dream. It changes individuals. In true Christianity, we worship a true God. We have fellowship with a living Christ. And if you let Jesus into your life, things will happen. No event will be faced alone, for he'll be with you every single day. Remember, this dream is anchored to Christ and will survive. Romans 8:28 says, "And we know that all things work together for good to them that love God, to them who are the called according to his purpose." And beloved, your dream should include Christ, and it can. Open your heart and ask the dear Lord to come in and save you.

0: Another one of our favorites for all of our gospel family here on Sunday mornings, Elvis Presley, He Touched Me. Big Country, 99.5, the Sunday morning gospel show with the Who Dow, and always a blessing and an absolute pleasure having you along. Don't forget, we continue some of this gospel music on Sunday evenings now. The Sunday evening gospel gathering from 6 to 8 tonight. Hope you get a chance to join us and wrap up your weekend with some blessings from the gospel music from the Sunday evening gospel gathering as well. Back to the gospel party line, 918-879-9999. Who is this?
1: Good morning, my friend.
0: I just saw Otis on an Andy Griffith show the other night. Thought about my buddy James. It was the one where the goat ate dynamite, and Barney and Andy had the goat in the jail cell, and Otis came in drunk and went in the cell with the goat. Oh, we love our Andy Griffith show, don't we, James?
1: We do, for sure.
0: Yeah, well, buddy, blessings to you and your sweet family there in Fort Gibson. What are we going to play for you?
1: A good one by Ricky Skaggs.
0: Oh, yeah. James, this is a good one here with Darren and Brooke Aldridge featuring Ricky Skaggs, Jordan.

0: that Jesus was a country boy.
1: Yeah, Jesus was a country boy. Clay Walker, the Sunday Morning Gospel Show, right here on Big Country 99.5 KVOO. 100 years of gospel music history and, of course, country music history. And who is this?
2: This is Nell.
1: Nell, how are you, sweet angel?
2: Well, honey, I'm not no good. I'll be going to the nursing home Monday.
1: Oh, really?
2: Yes, I need your prayers, honey.
1: Well, you bet. All of us in the gospel family will send you some prayers, honey. God love you. Well, honey, what can we play to bless you this morning?
2: Oh, when we all get to heaven.
1: You betcha, sweetheart. Here it is by the Chuck Wagon Gang.

would all rise. And we wonder how long it will be. Its written scales will all fall from our eyes.

souls of our loved ones we'll see. Where the demons can't harm us and are met with demise.

0: What will it be like to be there? Yeah, Merle Haggard, the Sunday Morning Gospel Show on KVOO, the voice of Oklahoma, Big Country 99.5. And who is this?
1: Good morning, Jim. It's Thomas.
0: Thomas, out there driving around, Uber, lifting, helping people get to where they're going this morning. As always great to hear from you, my friend. What we're going to bless you with as you're traveling.
1: Well, I'd like to hear Love Lifted Me today.
0: The Statler Brothers.

0: There you go, some bluegrass gospel from the Primitive Quartet. Jesus guides me, and he does guide me. I hope he's guiding you too, friends. The Sunday Morning Gospel Show, Big Country, 99.5 KVOO with the Who Dow, and who is this?
1: Hi, this is Julie from Bixby.
0: Hi, sweet Julie from Bixby. How have you been, sweet love?
1: I'm wonderful. How are you?
0: I'm absolutely terrific and better that you called here on the Sunday Morning Gospel Show. What do you want to hear today?
1: I was going to see if you would play Outskirts of Heaven, and I'd like to send that out to my sweet daughter in Louisiana this morning.
0: What's her name?
1: Her name's Josie.
0: Yeah, Craig Campbell, The Outskirts of Heaven.

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0: I gotta tell you, two of the sweetest folks you'd ever want to meet and hear them sing too. Randy and Wendy Pierce, When the Lord Comes By. I'm going to play that for Granny Carolyn too. She might be listening before she heads into church this morning on the Sunday Morning Gospel Show here on Big Country 99.5. 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And who is this?
1: Good morning, Mr. Jim. This is Kathy Smith out of Collinsville.
0: Hey, Kathy. Great to talk to you again, sweet love. What are we going to play for you?
1: I wanted to know if you could play, if I could hear My Mother Pray Again by Loretta Lynn for my Uncle Bob Knight. And Aunt Faye, Wednesday is his 93rd birthday. So I'd like to wish him a happy birthday.
0: Oh, what a great birthday. Thank you. Here's your song.

0: The homecoming friends, that old-time preacher man, Big Country 99.5 KVOO, the Sunday morning gospel show. And who is this?
1: This is Patsy from Shawnee.
0: Aw, sweet Patsy, and our gospel family is always listening in Shawnee. Thank you, honey. What are we going to play for you on the gospel show?
1: Could you play Footsteps by Daniel O'Donnell?
0: Yeah, you bet, sweetheart. Also got an email from sweet LaVonna Jones. She wants to hear that song, too. Footsteps by Daniel O'Donnell.

If Jesus came to your house to spend a day or two, if he came unexpectedly, I wonder what you'd do. When you saw him coming, would you meet him at the door with arms outstretched in welcome to your heavenly visitor? Or would you need to change some things before you let him in, like burn some magazines and maybe put the Bible where they've been? Could you let Jesus walk right in, or would you rush about to hide your worldly music and put some hymn books out? Oh, I know that you'd give your nicest room to such an honored guest, and all the food that you would serve to him would be the very best. And you'd keep assuring him that you were glad to have him there, that serving him in your home was joy beyond compare. But would your family conversation keep up its normal pace? Would you find it hard each meal to say a table grace? Would you be glad to have him meet your very closest friends? Or would you hope they stayed away until his visit ends? Would you take him with you everywhere that you'd plan to go? Or maybe change your plans for just a day or so? Would you be glad to have him stay forever on and on? Or would you sigh with great relief when finally he had gone? You know, it might be interesting to know the things you'd do if Jesus came in person to spend some time with you.

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1: Sunday afternoon, expect partly sunny skies with a high temperature near 90 degrees, a lot cooler than we were yesterday afternoon. Northeast winds around 5 miles an hour and a slight passing shower is possible through the 8 o'clock hour this morning. Otherwise, we stay dry throughout the remainder of the day today. Overnight tonight, expect a low near 72 with a northeast wind once again around 5 miles an hour. From the Bud Mills Weather Center, I'm News on 6 meteorologist Chloe Arroyo.
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6: You know, I've wished that peace and tranquility could come in capsules or in a hypodermic needle so we might form long lines of those whose lives have been bewitched, bothered, and bewildered by what I call peace robbers.

Really too bad that peace doesn't come in capsules, for medical science tells us now that emotional stress, such as fear, can cause high blood pressure, goiter, migraine headaches, arthritis, heart trouble, ulcers, and other serious diseases that plague the human race. If we could only learn to trust God with all of our heart and believe in and trust in His Word, how much difference it would make in our fearful lives. Fear strangles every good and every great desire to achieve goals. Fear can cause mental anguish, guilt complex, and downright uselessness in the Christian life. I hope that through these words that I speak to you, many of you will find a release from the anxiety, the fear, and the worry that holds you in its grip today. For there's no peace, no joy, no contentment to life when we're slaves to our fears. Now, there are countless fears that stalk this earth and take people captive. We pray, you know, we are prey to constant anxieties of one sort or another. Some are bound by our physical fears, living in constant dread of the loss of health or the loss of an eye, an arm, or a leg. Someone has said fear is not natural. Faith is. I am so made and constructed that worry and anxiety are sand in the machinery of life. But faith is oil, and I live better by faith and confidence than by fear and doubt and anxiety. A Johns Hopkins physician says that we do not know why it is that the worriers die sooner than the non-worriers, but it's a fact. But I know this, God created you and me to live by faith and not by fear. And when we come into the right relationship with Him, God and His Word and His plans for our lives, fear and doubt can be completely banished, and we can live a happy, useful, and victorious life through faith in Him and His promises. But as always, I do believe that God has an answer for our fears. In Isaiah 41:10, He says, "Fear thou not, for I am with thee. Be not dismayed, for I am thy God. I will strengthen thee. Yea, I will help thee, I will uphold thee with the right hand of my righteousness." And Jesus said that we're not to fear, we're not to worry, we're not to be anxious, we're not to fret. And if we're bound up in His great love, and if our lives have been completely committed to Him in confidence and quietness, then as the Word of God says, there is no fear in love, but perfect love casteth out fear. For you see, as love increases, fear decreases. That's the way God operates. And I believe that if we would but fasten our attention on Jesus Christ, things would be so much better for us. No matter what our fear, our doubt, our dread, or our anxiety may be.

0: KVOO with the Hoot Owl. 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Back to the gospel party line, the Hoot Owl, and who is this?
1: Good morning. This is Joe from Shakota.
0: Hi, Joe, and our gospel family in Shakota. Thank you. What are we going to bless you with, my friend?
1: I believe he's coming back, like he said, by the Goodmans.

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Gonna lose gravitation.

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0: The one and only George Jones. That boy could sing a gospel song, too. Yeah, in the garden. Big Country, 99.5 KVOO, the Sunday morning gospel show, opening our hearts to the Lord through song and these beautiful harmonies and the wonderful lyrics of these old hymns that we love so very, very much. The Who Dal, and who is this?
1: Good morning, Who Dal. This is Harry Anderson.
0: Hey, Harry, where are you calling from?
1: From Tulsa. I'd like to hear a song by the Isaacs called If That Isn't Love.

0: Oh, the McCameys. Don't we love their gospel music? Yeah, we sure do. A sermon in song. The Sunday morning gospel show on Big Country 99.5 with the Who Dow. And I got another pot of the Campfire Brand coffee brewed up for you. Hope you're going to be stomping around for a cup or two. It's pretty strong this morning. It'll go your Dave. Who says?
1: Good morning, Jim.
0: Oh, sweet. Wanda and family in Oakhurst always listening here on Sunday mornings. Appreciate you all so very much. And what we going to play for you, sweet love?
1: Oh, I would love to hear Elvis Presley put your hand in the hand and I beat the cancer, Jim.
0: Amen. Prayers answered.

0: 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Who is this?
1: This is Betty calling from Coweta.
0: Hi, Betty, and our Gospel family in Coweta. Thank you, sweetheart. What are we going to play for you?
1: Well, I would like to hear Marty Stewart's I Can't Even Walk, and I'd like to send that out to my brother Johnny, and I have a sister, Bobby.

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0: Yeah, we got ourselves a little gospel groove going there with Trace Adkins, Victory in Jesus. The Sunday Morning Gospel Show, Big Country, 99.5 KVOO. Don't forget, we still have gospel music this evening from 6 to 8, the Sunday Evening Gospel Gathering. Looking forward to that, hanging out with you to wrap up your weekend coming up. And looking forward to all the calls here this morning. Who is this?
1: This is Bryce down in Bigsby. And then could you do God on the Mountain by Linda?
0: Yeah, Linda Randall, one of our favorites.

0: Oh, another one of our favorite hymns on the Sunday Morning Gospel Show on Big Country 99.5, and the Gatlin Brothers sang it for us there. It is Well With My Soul. Amen. Yeah. Man, that just, it just tears your heartstrings. I love it. Love it. Yeah. Who is this?
1: This is Linda down here in Muskogee.
0: Hey, how you doing there, sweetheart?
1: Didn't get much sleep last night.
0: All the storms and the thunder bumpers.
1: Yeah.
0: Well, honey, what are we going to play for you on the gospel show this morning?
1: How about Thank You, Lord, for Your Blessings on Me?
0: Yeah. Redeemed Quartet.

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12: Sunday afternoon, expect partly sunny skies with a high temperature near 90 degrees. A lot cooler than we were yesterday afternoon. Northeast winds around 5 miles an hour and a slight passing shower is possible through the 8 o'clock hour this morning. Otherwise, we stay dry throughout the remainder of the day today. Overnight tonight, expect a low near 72 with a northeast wind once again around 5 miles an hour. From the Bud Mills Weather Center, I'm News on 6 meteorologist Chloe Arroyo.
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17: You know, if we could just simply learn to trust the Lord with all of our heart and to believe in and trust in His Word, I just knew how much difference it would make in our fearful lives. You know, fear strangles every good and every great desire to achieve goals. Fear can cause mental anguish, guilt complex, downright uselessness in the Christian life. And I hope that many of you today will find a release from the anxiety and the fear and the worry that holds you down today. For there's no peace, no joy, no contentment in life when we're slave to our fears. Someone once said, fear is not natural, but faith is. And I'm so made and constructed that worry and anxiety are sand in the machinery of life. But faith is oil, and I live better by faith and confidence than I do by fear and doubt and anxiety. But fear is still the greatest single enemy the world faces today. Men's hearts, the Bible says, are failing them for fear. And fear has slipped its icy fingers into every life and every home. It makes strong people weak and weak people corpses. But as always, I believe this. I believe God has an answer for fear. In Isaiah 41:10, He says this, "Fear thou not, for I am with thee. Be not dismayed, for I am thy God. I will strengthen thee. Yea, I will help thee. I will uphold thee with the right hand of my righteousness." Jesus said that we're not to fear. We're not to worry. We're not to be anxious. We're not to fret. Now, if we're bound up in His great love, and if our lives have been completely committed to Him in confidence and quietness, then, as the Word of God says, there is no fear in love, but perfect love casteth out fear. So you see, as love increases, fear decreases. That's the way it operates. That's the way the Lord operates. And I believe that if we would but fasten our attention on Jesus Christ, things will be better for us, no matter what our fear, our doubt, or our dread or anxiety may be. There are two kinds of people who are not afraid. One group, the fools, those who refuse to think. And the other group is made up of men and women who found an answer to their fears. They have found that answer in the power and the strength and the promise of the Lord Jesus Christ.

0: 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Always is live with you on Sunday mornings, I tell you. It is just a blessing time that we have together here, listening to these old hymns, these old gospel songs, and of course, country gospel, bluegrass gospel, the Gaither Homecoming Friends, and of course, Southern Gospel music all morning long, and your requests and dedications at 918-879-9999. The Who Dow, and who is this?
1: Good morning. This is Shauna from Tahlequah.
0: Hey, sweet Shauna, our gospel family in beautiful Tahlequah listening. Well, what are we going to bless you with?
1: I'd like to request Beulah Land, and for my friend Timmy, who's in the hospital, ask for prayers. He's testifying from his hospital bed this morning already, so...

0: It was Jesus, Oklahoma's own Toby Keith, the Sunday Morning Gospel Show on Big Country 99.5 with the Hoot Owl. Don't forget, we kick off my country show every weekday morning with a good old song of faith and inspiration, a good old gospel song as well, brought to you by our friends at Stuart Martin Kubota. Back to the gospel party line, the Hoot Owl, and who is this?
1: Fred from Catoosa.
0: Hi, Fred from Catoosa. Yeah, thank you for listening. We'll be playing for you, my friend.
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0: 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And who is this?
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0: One of our listeners listening in Kentucky, a gentleman, I didn't get his name, wanted to hear Old Rugged Cross, and that's a classic from the Weatherfords. Big Country, 99.5 KVOO in the Sunday Morning Gospel Show with the Who Dal, and who is this? Hello?
1: How you doing, buddy?
0: Yeah.
1: Can you hear me?
0: Yeah. Who's this?
1: Oh, I'm sorry. It's Cornbread, your old buddy Cornbread.
0: Cornbread, how you been there, friend?
1: I'm doing great.
0: Well,
1: I'm just wondering how you been doing.
0: I have been doing absolutely terrific. Always blessed every day, especially here on the Gospel Show.
1: That's awesome. Hey, my brother, I was wanting to hear some John Anderson.

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0: And we go way back for that one with Roy Rogers singing the lead with the Sons of the Pioneers, that good old gospel train. You know I love those gospel train songs. Yeah, Big Country, 99.5 KVOO. You always have a hoot owl inside your radio on Sunday mornings. Who is this?
1: This is Martha down in Okmulgee.
0: Hi, sweet Martha. How have you been?
1: I've been okay.
0: Well, good. Great to
1: will
0: hear.
1: Will you play Long Black Train? I want to dedicate it to my daughter in Arkansas.
0: What's her name?
1: Maybe she'll hear it, Debbie.
0: All right, yeah, Josh Turner.
1: Maybe she'll hear it.
0: All right.
1: Maybe she'll hear it and be inspired to come to Christ.
0: Amen, honey. Well,

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Oklahoma's own KVOO signed on the air in 1926. 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Stuart Martin Kubota brings you our national anthem. 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

0: Country 99.5 KVOO. It is me, AB, and thank you for spending your Sunday with me. Have you ever had, you know, something great is about to happen, something really exciting, but you can't say anything and you've got to sit on it all day long until it happens? That's happening to me right now.
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And on this day in country music back in 1969, Jeannie C. Riley appeared as a special guest on this week's Johnny Cash ABC television music variety show. Do you remember that? Along with special guests Joe Tex and Glenn Campbell.

0: 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And if you've not stopped by the Nut House off Route 66 in Claremore to pick up your exclusive KVOO 100th anniversary shirt, you gotta do so. They're open today until 5.
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13: Sunday afternoon, expect partly sunny skies with a high temperature near 90 degrees, a lot cooler than we were yesterday afternoon. Northeast winds around 5 miles an hour and a slight passing shower is possible through the 8 o'clock hour this morning. Otherwise, we stay dry throughout the remainder of the day today. Overnight tonight, expect a low near 72 with a northeast wind once again around 5 miles an hour. From the Bud Mills Weather Center, I'm News on 6 meteorologist Chloe Arroyo.
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Big Country 99.5, KVOO. And the Boo Crew Summer Series with Shiner Bock is out and about, and we're giving away Brooks and Dunn tickets in OKC, plus a Shiner Bock cooler and beer. Love Shiner Bock. The Brooks and Dunn are going to be here October 1st. So if you want to try to win tickets to that, Tanner is going to be at Harps in Collinsville this Friday.

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Here's Tracy Lawrence.

0: that right?
1: Oklahoma's own KVOO signed on the air in 1926, celebrating 100 years of the voice of Oklahoma. We are KVOO-FM Henrietta, Tulsa. 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

Big Country 99.5 KVOO. It is me, AB, and Garth Brooks, I'm hoping, is going to come to Tulsa. Now, I don't normally spend money on concert tickets because I'm thankful and grateful that I work at a job, but from time to time, I get to see a show or two. The last show that I spent any money on was Wynonna Judd, and I went by myself because I could not talk a single friend into going with me. But I'm going to spend some money on Garth if he comes to Tulsa. Looking

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4: Sunday afternoon, expect partly sunny skies with a high temperature near 90 degrees. A lot cooler than we were yesterday afternoon. Northeast winds around 5 miles an hour and a slight passing shower is possible through the 8 o'clock hour this morning. Otherwise, we stay dry throughout the remainder of the day today. Overnight tonight, expect a low near 72 with a northeast wind once again around 5 miles an hour. From the Bud Mills Weather Center, I'm News on 6 meteorologist Chloe Arroyo.
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And today is National Simplicity Day. And honestly, I don't remember the last time I did anything simply, to be honest. Actually, you know what? That's not true. I churned butter the other day. And by churned, I mean I used a KitchenAid. But I think that still counts. It's

The Country 99.5 KVOO. It is me, AB, and man, to be alive back in 1969 when Johnny Cash had his own music variety show. And on this day in 1960,

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Oklahoma's own KVOO signed on the air in 1926, celebrating 100 years of the voice of Oklahoma. 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

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And did you hear about that plane that was landing in Chicago and got struck by a firework? They let the tower know that they were going to continue. They did end up hearing a loud bang, so they do believe it did explode underneath the aircraft. And they say there was just some minor paint damage and nobody got hurt, but I would have been freaking out.

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And has anybody started watching Little House on the Prairie yet? It's back on Netflix. It's like the new take. It premiered on the 9th, but I need to know if it's good or not.

0: Bay Country 99.5 KVOO. And the VooCrew Summer Series with Shiner Bock is continuing. Tanner is going to be out at Harps in Collinsville on this next Friday at noon until 1 p.m. It is always such a great time. But what I can tell you is we do have the VooCrew shirts out there. You got to get there early because we give those things go quick. So go ahead, come out. We're going to be signing you up to try to win some tickets to see Brooks and Dunn. They're going to be in OKC, plus a Shiner Bock cooler with some beer.
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2: 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Sunday finals at 10. 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
17: Sunday afternoon, expect partly sunny skies with a high temperature near 90 degrees, a lot cooler than we were yesterday afternoon. Northeast winds around 5 miles an hour and a slight passing shower is possible through the 8 o'clock hour this morning. Otherwise, we stay dry throughout the remainder of the day today. Overnight tonight, expect a low near 72 with a northeast wind once again around 5 miles an hour. From the Bud Mills Weather Center, I'm News on 6 meteorologist Chloe Arroyo.
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And as you know, Toby Keith's birthday was just a couple days ago. And when his birthday rolls around, I like to watch the movie that he was in called Broken Bridges. It's got Willie Nelson in it, too, and the underrated Lindsay Hahn. She has a beautiful voice. Broken Bridges, go watch it. I'm just

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1: Well, my daddy left home when I was three, and he didn't leave much to Ma and me. Just this old guitar and an empty bottle of booze. Now, I don't blame him because he run and hid, but the meanest thing that he ever did was before he left, he went and named me Sue. Well, he must have thought that it was quite a joke, and it got a lot of laughs from lots of folks. Seems I had to fight my whole life through. Some gal would giggle and I'd get red, and some guy'd laugh and I'd bust his head. I tell you, life ain't easy for a boy named Sue. Well, I grew up quick and I grew up mean. My fists got hard, my wits got keen. Roamed from town to town to hide my shame. But I made me a vow to the moon and stars, I'd search the honky-tonks and bars and kill that man that gave me that awful name. Well, it was Gatlinburg in mid-July, and I'd just hit town and my throat was dry. I thought I'd stop and have myself a brew. At an old saloon on a street of mud, there at a table, dealing stud, sat the dirty mangy dog that named me Sue. Well, I knew that snake was my own sweet dad from a worn-out picture that my mother'd had. And I knew that scar on his cheek and his evil eye. He was big and bent and gray and old. And I looked at him and my blood ran cold. And I said, my name is Sue. How do you do? How are you gonna die? Yeah, that's what I told him. Well, I hit him hard right between the eyes, and he went down, but to my surprise, come up with a knife and cut off a piece of my ear. But I busted a chair right across his teeth, and we crashed through the wall and into the street, kicking and a-gouging in the mud and the blood and the beard. I tell you, I fought tougher men, but I really can't remember when. He kicked like a mule and he bit like a crocodile. I heard him laugh and then I heard him cuss, and he went for his gun and I pulled mine first. He stood there looking at me and I saw him smile. He said, son, this world is rough, and if a man's gonna make it, he's gotta be tough. And I know I wouldn't be there to help you along. So I give you that name and I said goodbye. I knew you'd have to get tough or die. And it's that name that helped to make you strong. Yeah. Now you just fought one hell of a fight, and I know you hate me and you got the right to kill me now, and I wouldn't blame you if you do. But you ought to thank me before I die for the gravel in your guts and the spit in the eye, cause I'm the that named you Sue. Yeah, what could I do? What could I do? I got all choked up and I threw down my gun, called him a paw and he called me a son, and I come away with a different point of view. And I think about him now and then, every time I try and every time I win. And if I ever have a son, I think I'm gonna name him Bill or George, anything but Sue. I still ain't that man.
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And if you've been meaning to buy stamps, you should have done it yesterday, because today, July 12th, the price of the Forever stamp goes up from 78 cents to 82 cents. I know.

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3: Sunday afternoon, expect partly sunny skies with a high temperature near 90 degrees, a lot cooler than we were yesterday afternoon. Northeast winds around 5 miles an hour and a slight passing shower is possible through the 8 o'clock hour this morning. Otherwise, we stay dry throughout the remainder of the day today. Overnight tonight, expect a low near 72 with a northeast wind once again around 5 miles an hour. From the Bud Mills Weather Center, I'm News on 6 meteorologist Chloe Arroyo.
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Big Country 99.5 KVOO. It is me, AB, and I had a friend call me last week and say, what was that song you just played? I said, it's Sylvia Nobody. And she goes, no, that wasn't it. And I go, the one I just played? And she said, yes. I said, Sylvia Nobody. And she goes, no, that's not it. Wait a minute. You're right. That is it. I'm looking right at the screen. I know what it was.

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0: Big Country 99.5, KVOO. And the VOO Crew could be coming to your town with the VOO Crew Summer Series with Shinerbach. Now, we've got some really great KVOO gear. If you want one of those t-shirts, you got to get there early. But the best part of it all is you could sign up for your chance to win tickets to see Brooks and Dunn, going to be in OKC on October 1st, plus a Shinerbach cooler with some beer. So check in with Tanner. He's going to be out at Harps in Collinsville this Friday from noon until 1.
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Country 99.5 KVOO. It is me, AB, and I know what I'm going to be doing in September. All five Hunger Games movies are returning to theaters from September 3rd through September 7th.

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Oklahoma's own KVOO signed on the air in 1926. 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

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Here's Dixieland Delight.

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And the iconic Wayne Manor from the original Batman series has hit the market. The 1928 mansion sits on nearly 5 gated acres and spans almost 19,000 square feet. Guess how much it is?

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0: 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And be sure to stop by the Nut House off Route 66 in Claremore to pick up that exclusive KVOO 100th anniversary merch. They're open till 5 today.
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1: Sunday afternoon, expect partly sunny skies with a high temperature near 90 degrees, a lot cooler than we were yesterday afternoon. Northeast winds around 5 miles an hour and a slight passing shower is possible through the 8 o'clock hour this morning. Otherwise, we stay dry throughout the remainder of the day today. Overnight tonight, expect a low near 72 with a northeast wind once again around 5 miles an hour. From the Bud Mills Weather Center, I'm News on 6 meteorologist Chloe Arroyo.
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It is me, AB, and there's something about this song. It just brings up like memories and feelings. Like I feel happy and sad. And the music video accompanied with this is absolute gold.

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0: 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And we've teamed up with Keystone Light to give away a guided fishing trip for four from Advanced Angling Guide Service. 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
1: 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All year long, we're celebrating 100 years of the voice of Oklahoma. Storytellers, legends, and the music that shaped our state. And I am proud to be part of that story with you. 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

0: 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It is me, AB, and I can tell you something bad about Tulsa, George. As soon as spring hits, these trees pop up with these little white poofy things, and it smells like fish in Tulsa.
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0: Big Country 99.5, KVOO. It is me, AB, and if you get on TikTok at all, you'll scroll on there, or you could even look it up. These kids playing this song, man, the talent some of these kids have is just absolutely extraordinary. Here's Charlie Daniels Band.
1: The devil went down to Georgia. He was looking for a soul to steal. He was in a bind because he was way behind and he was willing to make a deal. When he came across this young man sawing on a fiddle and playing it hot, and the devil jumped up on a hickory stump and said, boy, let me tell you what. I guess you didn't know it, but I'm a fiddle player too. And if you'd care to take a dare, I'll make a bet with you. Now you play pretty good fiddle, boy, but give the devil his due. I bet a fiddle of gold against your soul because I think I'm better than you. The boy said, my name's Johnny, and it might be a sin, but I'll take your bet, and you're going to regret, because I'm the best as ever been.

opened up his case and he said, I'll start this show. And fire flew from his fingertips as he rosined up his bow. And he pulled the bow across the strings and it made an evil hiss. And then a band of demons joined in and it sounded something like this.

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Johnny said, "Devil, just come on back if you ever want to try again. 'Cause I told you once, you son of a gun.

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0: 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It is me, AB, and I don't often think about how big a billion is, but reading this made me it just blew my mind. After 70 years, Disneyland just hit a milestone of 1 billion visitors. Billion with a B. Went to an 8-year-old boy who just happened to be there celebrating his own birthday. Do you know how many people go to Disneyland a day, a year, and they just now hit a billion? A billion's too much. I'll tell you that right now.
1: Going out of my mind these days, like I'm walking around in a haze.

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9: Well, much quieter here as we head into the start of the week. We'll drop down to near 70 overnight tonight. Light northeast winds. For our Monday afternoon, a slim chance of an isolated afternoon bubble up, splash and dash storm, mainly across far eastern and southeastern Oklahoma. Otherwise, most of us stay sunny and dry with highs near 91, and we'll stay a little cooler before we warm up toward the end of the week. From the Bob Mills Weather Center, I'm News on 6 meteorologist Aaron Reeves.
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Big Country 99.5, KVOO. And did you know that Friday was National Friday? Because I sure didn't. And they did a study on the best fast food French fries. I'll tell you the top five. In-N-Out, Shake Shack, Freddy's, Bojangles, and Chick-fil-A. The fact that...

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0: Country Music Hall of Famer Patti Loveless working on a building. The Sunday evening gospel gathering here on Big Country 99.5 KVOO in St. Louis, and blessings to our Sunday evening friends listening online at KVOO.com. With a Who Dow, and this Sunday evening gospel gathering is brought to you by our friends at Autumn House by Maple Law Estate Planning. You can check them out on their Facebook page at Autumn House by Maple Law. And we'll hear from those folks here in just a little while. And always a blessing and an absolute pleasure having you along. And who is this?
1: This is Phyllis from Sand Springs.
0: Hi, sweet Phyllis, and our gospel family in Sand Springs. What are we playing for you?
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0: place for you. 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
1: Billy Graham and Johnny Cash together, The Preacher Said, Jesus Said. Hi, welcome to the Sunday Evening Gospel Gathering here on KVOO, the voice of Oklahoma, Big Country 99.5 with the Who Dow. And who is this?
2: This is Tommy.
1: Hey, Tommy, where are you calling from, sir?
2: From Slick. Mom and my wife, Margie, both loved Beyond the Sudden Step.
1: Oh, you betcha, buddy. One of my favorites, too. Here it is by Hank Williams Sr. and the Drifting Cowboys.
3: Should you go first and I remain to walk the road alone, I'll live in memory's garden, dear, with happy days we've known. In spring, I'll wait for roses red when fades the lilacs blue. And in early fall, when brown leaves call, I'll catch a glimpse of you. Should you go first and I remain for battles to be fought, each thing you've touched along the way will be a hallowed spot. I'll hear your voice, I'll see your smile, though blindly I may grope. The memory of your helping hand

Should you go first and I remain to finish with a scroll, no less than shatters shall ever creep in to make this life seem droll. We've known so much of happiness, we've had our cup of joy, and memory is one gift of God that death cannot destroy. I want to know each step you take that I may walk the same, for someday down that lonely road you'll hear me call your name. Should you go first and I remain, one thing I'll have you do: walk slowly down that long, long path, for soon I'll follow you.

Yeah, that's one of our local Southern Gospel groups there, 8th Street. He can. 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For the Singing Bones from Wellston, Tracy and Leroy. Once again, you can see them in churches and community events around Green Country. 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
18: Well, much quieter here as we head into the start of the week. We'll drop down to near 70 overnight tonight. Light northeast winds. For our Monday afternoon, a slim chance of an isolated afternoon bubble up, splash and dash storm, mainly across far eastern and southeastern Oklahoma. Otherwise, most of us stay sunny and dry with highs near 91. And we'll stay a little cooler before we warm up toward the end of the week. From the Bob Mills Weather Center, I'm News on 6 meteorologist Aaron Reeves.
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0: Another one of those gospel hymns we love so much on the Sunday evening gospel gathering. I'll meet you in the morning, the Anita Fisher Band. Always just absolutely a blessing and a pleasure having you along here. Yeah, the Sunday evening gospel gathering, these wonderful old hymns and gospel songs to wrap up your weekend. And let's go back to the gospel party line here. Who's this?
1: This is Rosalie.
0: Hi, Hallett. Hallett listening. Thank you, Rosalie. What are we playing for you?
1: Well, how about the Oak Ridge Boys, Lead Me to That Rock?

0: 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Thank you.
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0: Another one of our favorites on the Sunday evening gospel gathering on KVOO Big Country 99.5. Vestal Goodman and George Jones together, Angel Band. That's such a precious, precious gospel song. Just wish they would have had the ability to get back in the studio and record a lot of more duets together. But we'll just savor that wonderful gospel song from those two. Yeah. On the Sunday evening gospel gathering. Hey, it's brought to you by our friends at Autumn House by Maple Law Estate Planning. You can check them out on their Facebook page at Autumn House by Maple Law. See if they could help your family as well. Who's this?
1: Van.
0: I'm Van.
1: From Cushing.
0: From Cushing. Okay, thank you for listening. What can we play for you, sir?
1: I'll Fly Away.
0: Yeah, here it is by Jerry Lee Lewis.

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the Grascals. Bluegrass Gospel for you. I've been redeemed. The Sunday evening gospel gathering, Big Country 99.5. Hey, don't forget, friends, the Who Dow features a song of faith and inspiration every weekday morning at 6 a.m. brought to you by our great friends at Stuart Martin Kubota, featuring all the gospel songs we play on the Sunday morning gospel show and the Sunday evening gospel gathering. So just more blessing gospel music for you to listen to get your day going weekday mornings at 6 a.m. with the Who Dow. Oh, two of the sweetest people you'll ever meet and get a chance to see them sing around Green Country here. And Randy and Wendy Pierce, old gospel hymn here, The Eastern Gate.

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